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Fortunately, hope is real too, because science has developed effective treatments that can lead

0: Mexicano, you always Mojaro. Wait a moment, güero, wait a moment. I am working here. I am working in the Pisca, in the Betabel, and in the Los Roses. I got a paper. This is my picture. Look at me, this is my picture. Bueno, sí, pero tú estás tomando. Because I have money. A witty money dance the dog. Con dinero va del perro, criatura. Échate un trago, no te vayas de oki. I have whiskey and tequila. Oh, you have tequila. No digas tequila, porque ándale. Sámbate un trago. Este tequila mucho caliente, mucho picoso. Don't be soplame, no seas soplanero, hombre. Échate otro. Oh, no. Otra vez se va. Otra vez se va. Wait. I wait for you, or you wait for me. Mejor you wait.
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0: Yeah. Can you handle that much caffeine?
1: Did you know Discover automatically doubles all the cash back you've earned at the end of your first year?
0: 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That's great.
1: Seriously, did you know Discover automatically doubles all the cash...